0: Beautiful Night, which I wrote quite a long time ago. And I'd always liked it, and people who'd heard it had liked it. But I never felt it was the right version of it. I just felt I just hadn't quite pulled it off. And so I got Beautiful Night out, sorted it out, got the chords and stuff and all that. So it was really nice. We sat down, I sat on the piano. You just started, so it was really like old days. And I realized we haven't done this for so long, you know. And it was so comfortable because, you know, it is that thing, if you've known someone that long and done so much work with them, unless you both completely lose the plot, it's sort of still there, you know. Mm. So it very much was, you know, and it was lovely to work with them again. And then as we're coming away from into the control room, Ringo's going, come on your way. And he's doing this like a doorman, you know, so we left that on the end of the track.
1: He invited me to play on the track Beautiful Night, and so I said sure, because I think it's a beautiful track. And we found the time when I was in England. We went down, spent the day with him and Linda, and record, Barbara and I. I still feel really comfortable playing with his bass playing. Well, playing with him, really, but, you know, the drums and bass. I think, you know, we have all that history, and it comes into play when we play together. You just can't dismiss that.

0: Thank you very much. And if I don't see you through the week, I'll see you through the window.
1: Bye-bye.
2: Is that you going?
3: I am going.
2: Well, cheerio then.
4: I know, right, then I'm taking my guitar, I'm taking it with me, I'm taking it home, it's bad, all right.

and that was such a great feature for Mick Taylor, and he and I both decided we should have that in the repertoire, and in fact we're still performing that song to this day.

0: about time to, you know, to pay tribute to one of the great masters. You know, I just tried to pick out the most varied selection from his catalogue, and I, you know, composed a couple of songs there myself. So it's a tribute album, and I think it came out beautifully.
1: Did you ever have the chance to play on stage with Freddie before he passed away?
0: Oh yeah, yeah, quite a few times. In fact, when he first came to England, he stayed at my apartment, and you know, we spent a lot of time together. And over the years, you know, we I got to jam with him. If he was in town, like in Los Angeles, and I was around, so you know, I would come and play keyboards with him. Very good.

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You're so fine. You're so fine. Hey, hey, hey, you're so fine. I tell you, you're so fine. You love fine, pretty things.

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because we're such good friends, I am black. 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You just didn't think about it. And Robert Hawaii is Trinidad black. And I never talked about it. But once Sylvan started singing, and once he started playing African scales, wow. Absolutely, yeah. I mean, he was embarrassed because he loved it. But it's primitive. And as one of the top jazz musicians in Paris, playing primitive, childlike things, it's considered not very good musicianship. And it's naive and primitive. And I just... And even my sisters, my daughters came in and they said, "Papa, who's the African man?" And I said, "It's Sylvan." And they're going, "What?" It was great. And the very first thing of Beginnings is to actually, we couldn't resist it. The debate was, is it too early to bring electrical? But it was, I couldn't resist when I heard one of the Senegal rhythms going in to playing like a John Lee Hooker. And that's why it comes in relatively early, because we felt to be very, very, the beginning and primitive, and the blues band in a pub. It's there from the very beginning. We believe in ghosts now. We do.

he belongs to Eric. And for me, I tend to like gospel blues. I tend to go more to Willie Johnson than Robert Johnson. Blind Willie Johnson is, for me, the ultimate. I do believe that if Segovia ever came back and saw Willie Johnson, I think he would be more impressed by Willie Johnson than any classical musician in the world. You just, when you, as a guitarist, you have to try and imagine what he's doing. And it is unbelievable what he's doing. To get such force and vibrato off a little finger while playing the chords with these and the hammer with this. He must have had big hands. He must have had very big hands. And for me, the one of the best tracks of the whole book is when I'm singing KKK Blues. I do a slide solo, and then Sylvain plays a Senegal solo, only in Senegal scale. He's not allowed to put thirds in. And suddenly the whole thing becomes like Porgy and Bess, as if there are ghosts.

0: can the blues as a whole?
1: It is the only sample in the book that there is some real Willie in there. And the idea was that I played with him. Why not? You know, I have this one chance in my whole life because I have a studio. This was worth not dying for, you know? And I just did it. I didn't care about the legal side of it or anything like that. And my greatest pleasure was when a top blues guy in England didn't know which one was which. And I was really pleased. And it's a very, very haunting tune, that one. And it's a Senegal rhythm, which Willie never did, actually.

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0: Here we go. 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
1: That's Sam Bradwell, y'all. Jimmy Carpenter on the saxophone. Kenny Fobinson on the organ. Carl Dufran on the bass. Dale White on the drums. Mark Stotzel on the drums.

0: Thank you very much. And if I don't see you through the week, I'll see you through the window.
1: Bye-bye.
0: Is that you going?
2: Aye, I'm going.
0: Well, cheerio then.
3: I know, right, then I'm taking my guitar, I'm taking it with me, I'm taking it home, it's bad, aye.

We cannot strongly state one fact without seeming to belie some other. I hold her actual knowledge very cheap. Hear the rats in the wall, see the lizard on the fence, the fungus underfoot, the lichen on the log. What do I know sympathetically, morally, of either of these worlds of life? These creatures have kept their counsel beside him, and there is no record of any word or sign that has passed.

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And she had a nerve to say, come in now, Jimmy. My husband just now left. 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And she said, sure enough. Oh yeah.